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MSI 25 is due, 2140.

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1: 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She's altered. Blood sugar is 98. Responding to 141.

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Clearfield County, Bucks 5 IL, motor vehicle accident. It's a 118.8 I-80 westbound Lawrence Township. Clearfield County, Bucks 5 IL, motor vehicle accident. The 118.8 I-80 westbound, Company 5, due.

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0: Responding.
1: G5, you're responding. The 118.8 I-80 westbound have a car versus semi in the left lane. Car is sideways facing the guide rail. Be fire ground 2.

0: Clarkson County Box 5 IL motor vehicle accident, the 118.8 I-80 westbound Lawrence Township. Box 5 IL motor vehicle accident, the 118.8 I-80 westbound. Rescue 5, still do.
1: Mickey
2: 25-6.
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0: around the knee. Mickey 25-6, transporting 2209. Clear for Rescue 5. Rescue 5.
1: Responding.
0: Rescue 5, you're responding. The 118.8 I-80 westbound. For a passenger car semi in the left lane, fire ground 2.
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0: Squad 5 responding. The 118.8 I-80 westbound, fire ground 2.

Thank you, 25-6 out of the hospital, 2219.

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1: Okay, 2342.

March 2911, Sioux Township, 161 Rapaski Road, BLS of Fall, ambulance 29, 2346.

Silence Nation Township, 161 Rapaski Road, BLS Assault. Ambulance 26 and police of 29, 2351.

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1: Ambulance 26-2.
0: Responding.
1: Ambulance 26-2, Smashy Township, 161 Rapaski Road, Cross Street, Spruce Road. 61-year-old male rolled out of bed, unable to get up, not injured. Responding 2353. Ambulance 26-2, Center County.
0: Good, Gary.
1: Looking at the prior calls, this male is rather large. They normally request the fire department.
0: Copy that. 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
1: Copy that.

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0: Route the scene.
1: 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A 61-year-old male fell out of bed, unable to get up, non-injured. 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
0: Okay.

14 in Boggs Township, the 200 block of Little Marsh Creek Road for a tree down. Boggs 914 in Boggs Township, the 200 block of Little Marsh Creek Road for a tree down. A large tree blocking the entire roadway. Company 92, 004.

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0: Where are you calling?
1: Okay, Tucson and Box Township, the 200 block of Little Marsh Creek Road. It's going to be on the curve right before Big Hickory Lane. For a large tree blocking the entire roadway, so state police is en route. You're responding 0008.
0: Yeah, I think they're going to be closer to the Fairview side.

0: 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It's just around the sharp turn from the split in the Arnold.
1: Okay, thank you.

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0: Responded.
1: Hey, brush nine, Boggs Township. To the front of 273 Little Marsh Creek Road. For a large tree blocking the entire roadway. 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

0: back on at Chief 6. Chief 6. All units denying any injuries. We're going to assist him to get back into bed and place the ambulance available.
1: Okay. 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
2: 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They're placing him available.
1: Copy that. Thank you so much.
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1: Just past Jack's Hoagie Shack. 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
0: Copy.
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3: 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Those are 19.

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0: 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They'll also make contact with PennDOT. 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

2541 Burroughs State College, East Denny Avenue and South Pew Street. ALS for ultra metal status. ALS Medic 25, those are 51.

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1: Responding.
0: Thank you, 25-1, Verse State College, East Denny Avenue and South Pew Street. Meaning the police department on the scene for a male that is either in his 50s or 60s. They're unsure what's wrong with him. He was found lying on the ground, disoriented. Responding to 052.

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1: 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A 55-year-old male had a syncopal episode, vomiting, pain in the abdomen area. Does have a open heart surgery history. 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

County Box 9910, Snyder Township. I-99 southbound at the 52.6. Fire police are requested. Blair County Box 9910, Snyder Township. I-99 southbound at the 52.6. Traffic control is requested, assisting PSP with a vehicle accident. County 15 is due in place of Blair 36.

box 9910, Snyder Township, I-99 southbound at the 52.6. Fire police requested. Blair County box 9910, Snyder Township, I-99 southbound at 52.6. Fire police requested. County 15 still due in place of Blair 36.

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1: Traffic 15.
0: Be in row.
1: Okay, traffic 15, Snyder Township. I-99 southbound at the 52.6. Assisting PSP with a vehicle accident. There is a tow truck on the scene for the vehicle already. Looks like it's yourself and Blair Utility 34 in place of 36.

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County, McHewitt 2. McHewitt responding. McHewitt 2, Spring Township, 1251 George Drive, cross streets of Rocky Road and Silver Road. 45-year-old female is having problems with her PIC line. She believes it's blocked. You're responding 708.

Peterborough State College, 131 West Nittany Avenue, Memorial Field Concession Stand, for an automatic fire alarm, box 512, Peterborough State College, 131 West Nittany Avenue, Memorial Field Concession Stand, for an automatic fire alarm, company 5 is due 714.

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1: Captain 5-3, you're responding. The Borough State College, 131 West Mickey Avenue, Memorial Field Concession Stand, for an automatic fire alarm showing on the first floor electrical room. 716.

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1: Go ahead, Tony.
0: We are taking another automatic fire alarm in your area. At the Hill Garden Inn.
1: Copy. I'll check this one and then go to that.
0: G-55-3.
2: I'll be responding to the Hilton Garden Inn. Also, be advised, we just had a large power bump in College Township. That's probably what's triggering these alarms.
0: Okay, Captain 55-3, you're responding. College Township, 1221 East College Avenue at the Hilton Garden Inn for an automatic fire alarm showing multiple alarms for smoke and fire. You're responding, 717.
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0: Perkin has command at West Sydney Avenue. You can clear us from the incident attached to the 1221 East College Avenue. Engine 5-1 will be responding.
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2: 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I have nothing showing. 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

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Ambulance 25 is due 732.

25Q, you're responding to Borough State College, 500 East Maryland Avenue, at Foxdale Village, room 315. 80-year-old male had a ground level fall. He did have a gash on his left eyelid, but the bleeding is under control. You're responding 734.

531 College Township, 165 Haymaker Circle, BLS for illness, ambulance 25 second unit is due 734.

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College Township, 165 Haymaker Circle, cross street of Haymaker Road. An 80-year-old male is inside laying on the floor. The doors are secure. The caller can't see him moving. You're responding 736.

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1: You're responding, College Township, 165 Haymaker Circle, cross street of Haymaker Road. 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

0: 9 Boggs Township, 1827 Old 220 Road, Apartment 2, ALS for abdominal pain. 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
1: Response.
0: Ambulance 262, Boggs Township, 1827 Old 220 Road, Apartment 2, cross streets of Bomboy Road.

Garden Village Road for an 86-year-old male. He has a catheter for prostate issues. It is not draining, and he is now having severe stomach pain. E responding 804.

Clover County Block 5P. Structure fire with Intran at 613 West Front Street, Lawrence Township. Box 5P, structure fire with entrapment, 613 West Front Street, Lawrence Township. Companies 1, 5, 6, 7, and 8 do.

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1: Be responding a structure fire with entrapment, 613 West Front Street, Lawrence Township. Caller stated that her downstairs neighbor is to be cooking, possibly sleeping. Caller has smoke in her upstairs apartment. The caller was able to evacuate, however, the downstairs neighbor is still inside, unable to wake her. Fire around 2.

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0: 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Bennett Township, 100 of Hawkness Way, Greystone Court Apartments, apartment 713. 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It could have been 2 days ago, she does not remember. You're responding, 858.
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533 Harris Township, 906 K Street, ALS for a fall, ambulance and medic 25 are due, 927. Mickey 25th Street. Mickey 25th Street, you're responding. Harris Township, 906 K Street, cross streets of Indian Hill Road and Montclair Lane. 72-year-old male, fell 10 minutes ago. He is off the floor now. He does have a large bump on the back of his head and is unable to walk due to dizziness. You're responding 927.

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ILS 83. At the hospital. You're at the hospital, 944.

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1: 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He is post-op, post-natal now. 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

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For hazardous conditions, a transformer blew and there is a pole that is smoldering. Company 18 is due 1049.

0: Respond,
1: you're responding, Haines Township, 310 Eastern Square, crossroads of Northeast Street and Penn Valley Road, for a transformer that blew. The pole is smoldering lightly. You're responding, 1041.

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You're transporting Tennessee 1.

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Box 1802 Haines Township, 310 East Aaron Square. For hazardous conditions for a transformer that blew up, Company 18 is still due, 1055.

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1: Okay. I assume that's going to be getting out shortly.
0: Yes.

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1: Airbus 21.
0: Yeah, that's right, we've got it.
1: Airbus 21, medic 24-3, hospital, time to be in.

0: from the Borough of Bellefonte, 159 East Curtin Street, ALS for altered mental status, ambulance 26 and medic 24 to 1058.
1: County ambulance 26.
0: Ambulance 26, sir.
1: Response.
0: Ambulance 262, the Borough of Bellefonte, 159 East Curtin Street, Apartment 1, cross streets of Decatur Street and Northridge Street. 72-year-old female activated her medical alarm, stated she is very confused and dizzy. There is someone else on scene with her. You're responding, 759.

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1: 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There is someone on scene with the patient. You're responding 1100.

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2723 Taylor Township, 134 Jacobs Way, St. Joseph's Institute. 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
1: 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The psychiatric provider wants him sent out. You're responding, 1143.

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1: Chief 34.
0: Can you store me an incident for an outside fire? BD, 4800 block of Moran Avenue. Correction, 5800. Just outside the borough line.
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0: taxi, make it 5633 Moran Avenue. 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
1: Okay, you know, as we say, I have 50 100 blocks not coming up. I was just going to throw an address in there, and I'll get the box turned.
0: You can have engine or brushes, too. We have it mostly out. We'll need it. Finish it.
1: Box 3410, Woodward Township, a brush fire, 5633 Moran Avenue. Box 3410, Woodward Township, 5633 Moran Avenue, for the brush fire. Chief's on the scene. Small fire. Company 34 is due.

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1: No, they said it was a passing truck that maybe blew a tire or something. 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
0: Responding.
1: Brush 34, Woodward Township, 5633 Moran Avenue. Your chief's on a scene, small brush fire. His be knocked. Sounds like you just need to respond for mop up. You can go directly him on fire ground 10.
0: Brush Tanker 34 is responding.
1: That's Brush Tanker 34 also responding. 5633 Moran Avenue, Woodward Township. Should be just outside the borough of Houtsdale. For small brush fire. Chief 34 is on a scene. He just knocked down. Just need to pop up. You can switch over to 10.
0: Brush 34. Stop right before the substation. Northbound side. You'll see one of the first spots. Tank, you can come past. Get the second spot. Just past the substation behind my car. Clearfield, brush 34 on scene.
1: Copy, brush 34 arriving on the scene. Switch over to fire ground 10.
0: Brush Tanker 34 is on scene.
1: Brush Tanker 34 also on scene, left 7.

0: won't go to the...
1: Yeah, you can disregard. You said you're going to be fine with the brush. I didn't have your tanker available. They didn't check out, but I didn't think you were going to need it.
0: Yeah, the can job,
1: just
0: finish it off.
1: Copy that on the can job.

0: 1 Spring Township, 810 Queen Street, BLS for pain. Ambulance 8 is due in place of Ambulance 26, 1159.
1: Johnny, Ambulance 26.
0: Ambulance 26, too.
1: We'll be available momentarily from the hospital and be able to take that call.
0: Okay, advisor, you're responding. Ambulance 8 can disregard the call in Bellefonte. Ambulance 26-2 is going to be handled themselves. 1159.

0: County, I'm sorry, Charlie 2-9.
1: Ambulance 271.
0: 110.
1: Ambulance 271, you're on scene, 1202.

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1: 25553.
0: I'll be responding to a still alarm. 734 Tanager Drive. Odor investigation. You can hold it to myself for now. I'll be responding.
1: You're responding. 1204.
0: County, also, there's no need for PD to respond at this time.
1: Okay.

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0: We're available from the hospital and responding.
1: 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Spring Township, 810 Green Street, cross streets of Myrtle Street. 62-year-old female has pain all through her body, believed to be due to cancer. You're responding 1204.
2: Marine Command, clear. 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
0: Ambulance 281, Potter Township, 151 Neff Road, cross streets of Tusseyville Road and General Potter Highway. 84-year-old male with increased weakness, headaches, and left leg pain. You're responding 1220.

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0: You have a 1045 Alpha at the intersection of Science Park and Old Gatesburg. Vehicles are on the roadway.
1: Is there any injury?
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0: 531, the Borough of State College, 500 East Maryland Avenue at Foxdale Village. BLS for a fall. Ambulance 25 is due 1232.
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1: 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The Borough of State College, 500 East Maryland Avenue at Foxdale Village, room 403. 88-year-old female had a ground level fall. She hit her head and is having shoulder pain. You're responding 1234.

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1: 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Two vehicle crash, Bristol Street and Elijah Street. 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Copy.

box 3410, House Delboro, Brisbane Street and Eliza Street, two-vehicle crash, chief's on scene, possible injuries. Box 3410, House Delboro, Brisbane Street and Eliza Street, with a vehicle crash, two vehicles on the roadway, possible injuries. 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

0: 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Ambulance 26 and Medic 24 are due 1317.
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1: Responding.
0: You're responding. The borough of Bellefonte, 102 South Allegheny Street, at Center County Courthouse, Courtroom 1. 50-year-old male is actively seizing. You're responding 1318.
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0: Medic 24-2, the borough of Bellefonte, 102 South Allegheny Street, at the Center County Courthouse, Courtroom 1. 50-year-old male is actively seizing. You're responding 1318.
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0: Medic 25-8, Patton Township, 32 Colony Way, Penn State Hershey Medical Group. 37-year-old female is having abdominal pain. She'll be in room 6. 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
0: Intercept 23-2 is responding to intercept with Housedale.
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1: 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Arriving at Mount Indy. 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
5: ILS 83, responding.
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Jackson and handing me key 25 too. McKee 25. Responding. McKee 25 to State College. 764 West Hamilton Avenue, cross streets of Westerly Parkway and South Park Street. 38-year-old male having pain in the back of his head and is nauseous. Does have a history of heart attacks. The symptoms feel the same. Caller's not on scene. They're in route 5-minute ETA. You know, Brown, Santa Fe. You responding? 1505.

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1511 North Township, 100 block of Shady Dell Road. For an investigation outside. Aug 1511 North Township, 100 block of Shady Dell Road. For investigation outside. How many 15 is due? 1519.

0: Yeah, brush 15.
1: Brush 15.
0: Pretty funny.
1: Brush 15, Ward Township. The 100 block of Shady Dell Road, Crush Street to Flack Rock Road, and Housel Lane. Caller was on 322. Saw a large plume of black smoke off the left-hand side, unknown source. You're responding, 1522.

100 block of Shady Dell Road, investigation outdoor, box 1511, Worth Township, 100 block of Shady Dell Road, for investigation outdoor, engine tanker 15, fire police 15, you're still due, 15, 25.

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1: Here. 10, Tanker 15.
0: Respawning.
1: There's an Tanker 15, North Township, 100 block of Shady Dell Road, crossing Spot Rock Road, and Housel Lane. Caller was heading westbound on 322. There's a large pin of smoke to the left side. Unknown source, you're responding, 1526.
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0: 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ALS for breathing difficulty, ILS 832, 1532. ILS 83.
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0: ILS 83, Spring Township, 160 Thomas Lane, cross streets of Spruce Street. 73-year-old male, shortness of breath and weakness. Does have a extensive medical history. Going to be on the lower side of the house. You're responding, 1532.

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You're transferring 1539.

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Ambulance 25 is due, 1546.

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1: 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The door will be unlocked, and he will be in the bathroom. You're responding, 1547.

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0: 2553 College Township, 401 Trout Road, cross street to Mount Morrill Road and Gerald Street for a vehicle into a tree with two occupants, both unresponsive. 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
0: 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One vehicle into a tree, two occupants, both unresponsive, with doors unable to open. 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You're responding, 1551.

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1: Rescue 5, Traffic 5-2, College Township. 104 Trout Road for vehicle crash and entrapment. You're responding 1550.

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ILS 83. Transporting Mount Nittany. Transporting 1550. Box 2542, College Township, 401 Trout Road. Vehicle crash with injury. Box. Ambulance 25, second unit still there, 1552.

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1: 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I can hear it.
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1: What are you?
0: No response out of... Never mind, just revert.
1: Okay, Mickey 25-2.
0: Mickey 25-2.
1: If we still have a unit 2, we'll clear from the hospital. Yeah.
0: Negative. You're not.
1: Okay.
0: Box 534, College Township, 401 Trout Road, for a vehicle crash with entrapment. Box 534, College Township, 401 Trout Road, for a vehicle crash with entrapment. Engine 5 is still due, 1555.
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2: Still entrapped in the vehicle. 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Correction to that, they are confirming trauma arrest.
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0: Box 534, College Township, 401 Trout Road, for a vehicle crash with entrapment. Box 534, College Township, 401 Trout Road, for a vehicle crash with entrapment. Engine 3 is now due, 1556.

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0: 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We're definitely going to rescue for this. One occupant in the vehicle, no pulse, is going to be a trauma arrest.
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3: Blair County, Boggs, Snyder Township, 54,000, Interstate 99 North for a motor vehicle accident. Engine rescue 15 is due 16 and 8.
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3: 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ILS 83. At the hospital. At the hospital, 1609.
5: County McKee 25-8.
3: McKee 25.
5: Sorry, transport to Mount Nittany. Can I have hospital one, yeah, please?
3: 69, switch over.
5: Correction, hospital 2. Sorry, can I make you 25-8?
3: Thank you, 25.
5: Thank you, 25-8, position 24-1 en route, not Nittany.
3: Copy. Do you need hospital 1 or hospital 2?

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1: Ricky 25-8.
0: Last might have been garbled. Can I have hospital 2, please?
1: Switch over there, ready.
0: Pierce University is cleared. I'll be available.
1: You're available, 16.

0: can copy 5-1. I've got media here. I'm going to keep them back here where I'm at.
1: Yeah, keep them there. Are you at Trout in Houserville?
0: Yeah, I'm at Trout in Little Run.
1: Okay, that's fine.
0: I also have Utility 5-5 coming in, so if we need some assistance down there.
1: Copy. We're about to clear. Scene's going to be closed off to PD. We just need somebody at Gerald and Trout and Mountain and Laurel and Trout until PD is clear.
0: Yeah, 5-2 is going up to Gerald and that, and I'll have Utility 5-5 from down here where I'm at, and I'll move down to the scene so once it's cleared we can open everything up.
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1: 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Your response name, 1650.

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Ambulance 25, your second unit's due, 1635.

on MAQ 25-2. MAQ 25-2. Responding. MAQ 25-2, Ferguson Township, 2384 Autumnwood Drive, cross streets of Pinecliff Road and Muncie Road. 78-year-old female hit her hip earlier. Hip now hurts. Said the pain is close to an 8 or a 9. I'd like you to use the garage door. You're responding. 1633.

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0: 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I'm leaving the scene en route to the hospital. I'll probably be out at the hospital there in about 5 minutes.
1: Okay. They advise that that patient is in the morgue.
0: Thank you.

0: 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I'll be out at the hospital.
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Oak County Box 51B, DuBois City, 439 Piper Street, for the automatic fire alarm showing a residential smoke detector in the basement. Quint 36, squad 74, engine 75, 2.

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Mickey 2852. 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Mickey 2852 at the hospital, 1760.

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1: Quinn 36 responding, Dubois City, 439 Pfeiffer Street, cross streets, Balthorpe Avenue, Leopold Avenue. For the residential fire alarm, showing smoke detector activation in the basement, you can switch over to Dubois Fire.

I'm a guy at Box 50N, a CO alarm activation, also a general fire alarm, Dubois City, 1690 Ridge Highway at the Holiday Inn. Box 50N, Dubois City, 1690 Ridge Highway at the Holiday Inn Express. For the CO alarm activation, as well as a fire alarm, engine 71 and engine 73 is due.

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Truck 72 is now requested.

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1-1 in Boggs Township, 235 Sparrow Drive, VLS Urgent, turn expiration. MS 26 is due 1745.

262 of Oaks Township, 235 Sparrow Drive, cross streets of Grove Street, Cardinal Drive, 70-year-old female, found stiff and cold to the touch. Last contact was yesterday, responding 1746.

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0: He knows about the corner.
1: Cover that. No, it's 2062 Southern County.
0: Go ahead, County.
1: Do you need state police at all?
0: Yeah, if you don't mind, send them our way.
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0: Center County, ARF 21 is on the scene of a vehicle fire at the airport on airport property. No additional resources required at this time.
1: Okay, do you

0: 21 Center County.
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1: Negative.
0: Probably.

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1: 7001.
0: I'm available from the hospital. Do we have another call?
1: Three is handling it.
0: Will he need any assistance?
1: I'm unsure.
0: Direct with him and see if he needs any help, but I should be available from the hospital at 10:08.
1: Copy that, 18-7.

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0: R 21, we're on scene with a one person riding tractor, 10 foot mower. Nobody is entrapped. Just requesting an engine as the batteries keep shorting.
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Fox 5631, Benin Township, 2493 Fox Hill Road, the airport, for a tractor fire. Fox 5631, Benin Township, 2493 Fox Hill Road, the airport, for a tractor fire. Engine 56 is due, 1820.

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0: Have responding units proceed to gate 1.
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3: 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The batteries keep shorting out. Now requesting an engine. We would like you to use gate 1. You're responding, 1820.

0: 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We could follow you in the utility if you want.
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2: 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Battery keeps short now. They would like you to use gate 1. You're responding, 1824.
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0: 2-1, I never saw the Logans coming out of the barn. You're ahead of them.

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Thank you, 28, 25-8, Ferguson Township, 225 Northland, the Giant Foods, 60-year-old male, is very white, confused, and is close to throwing up. They're going to be by the entrance. The Brothers Pizza caller will be waving you down. You're responding, 1854.

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1: Just for you guys' advisement, we'll be ringing in what Brian Burns called you guys for in about 15 minutes. 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
2: 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Ambulance 8 is due, 1921.

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0: Iowa State 3, Spring Township, 640, correction, 461 North Main Street, cross streets Robinson Lane and Kraut Lane. 65-year-old female, hasn't eaten or drank anything, is very warm to the touch, lethargic. She is to be on home hospice, does have a DNR. You're responding, 1926.

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1: Ambulance 262.
0: That's Warren.
1: Ambulance 262 is at the hospital 1932.

in Fox Township, 1496 Little Marsh Creek Road, ALS for a fall patient. Ambulance 29 in place of ambulance 26, medic 24 due, 1933.

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1: 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Medic 24 2, Boggs Township, 1496 Little Marsh Creek Road, cross streets of Richner Hollow Road and Willowview Lane. Where an 84 year old male fell at his head, was to be bleeding from his head, his elbow, and his hand. They're no longer bleeding now. He does still have a bump on his head. He is altered, unsure, lost some of consciousness. He does have a blood sugar of 398. You're responding, 1935.
0: LS-83.
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1: 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Emergency or not?
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Box 2690, Box Township, 1496 Little Marsh Creek Road, ALS for a fall. Clinton 9 is now due in place of ambulance 29, 1936.

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1: Amos 291 involves Township 1496 Little Marsh Creek Road, crossing to Richard Holler Road and Willowview Lane. 84-year-old male ball patient did strike his head, open laceration on the elbow and hand. Seems to be altered as well, unknown loss of consciousness. Responding 1949.

0: 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Moose Greed Road and Mud Run Road, Houston Township, Maricopa County, box 41C, a vehicle fire. Moose Greed Road and Mud Run Road, Houston Township, companies 41 and 39 do.
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0: responding. Vehicle fire, Moose Grade Road, Mud Run Road, Houston Township. Vehicles on fire. The woods are being threatened by the vehicle fire. Unknown if the vehicle is in motion when it caught fire. You can operate on fire ground 6.
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0: 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Moose Creek Road, Mud Run Road, Houston Township, Cliff County, Box 41C, vehicle fire. Moose Creek Road, Mud Run Road, Houston Township, TAC 41, Engine Rescue 41, and Engine 39 still do.
1: Clearfield County, show Engine Rescue 41 responding.
0: 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A vehicle fire, Moose Creek Road, Mud Run Road, Houston Township. Vehicle's on fire, starting to catch branches on fire, endangering the woods. Can operate on fire ground 6.

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1: TAC 41, I copy you. Responding vehicle fire, Moose Grade Road, Mud Run Road, Houston Township, operation on fire on 6.
0: As soon as they cross a narrow bridge, they're going to make an immediate left. The street sign out there for 1496 is posted, but the GPS doesn't speak to the right location.
2: 10-4, that's right after Richard Hollow Road. Take a left.
0: Center, can you repeat your last?
2: Was that right after the intersection with Richard Hollow?
0: Affirmative. That's a specific center, making a median left to grapple away then.
2: That's a two. County 291's direct. County direct, 1959.
0: From Medic 2042, what's your ETA?
3: Approximately 9 minutes, we just turned up on the field.
0: That's it, thank
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2: Good.
3: Once you get on patient contact, you hear us marking on scene, let us know what we need to bring in, if you would, please.